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0: Oh, yes. 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
0: Mhm.
4: It was a great match.
0: Mm-hmm.
4: He fumed. But it was ruined by VAR in the end. I saw nothing wrong with the 2-2 goal. VAR disallowed it, but in my opinion, it was a misjudgment. Either the ball's internal sensor was not working properly, or something went wrong, because Renato Veiga touched the ball, which means it was not offside. Look at this angle. Croatia's number 20 did not even touch the ball. It did not change its trajectory at all. Portugal's number 13 touched the ball. Ugoni Renato Veiga still in wachigaruka. How can that be offside? The opponent touched the ball, and then the Croatian defender was suddenly offside? That is ridiculous. Those Croatians who fought with all their might were robbed of a dream moment in the FIFA World Cup. Were robbed. Yakoresheje no ijambo ryo muri kandanda. Ngo abanyakroatia barwanye n'imbaraga zabo zose n'umutima wa bose.
0: Ngo
4: 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Ngo bibwe bro. Arakomeza nono umvirinde. To disallow a goal in the 90th minute, the decision must be beyond the dispute. And this clearly was not. That was not enforcement at all. It was outright robbery. In my opinion, umvijambo, umukunajia kubarasa. In my opinion, it is clear they wanted Portugal and Ronaldo to advance to the round of 16 to

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